Would you cry if you saw me crying? Would you save my soul tonight? Would you tremble if I touched your lips? Or would you laugh

You're righteous to the point where you'd just rather be alone. So here's a loan. We're both headstrong, no compromise.